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0: 1035 WIMZ Knoxville's Classic Rock. Oh, it's not a block party weekend this weekend. It's Memorial Day Rock and Roll 500 Countdown, and that one's coming in at number 412, the Authority song from John Mellencamp. Coming up, some live Kiss, Detroit Rock City. That one's going to kick off the next extra long block of Classic Rock at number 411 on the countdown. Now, if you're a sports fan or a collector, this is your weekend. 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

0: around my best friend's girl coming in at number 407. Hey, it's Octavius. As we get down closer to number 400, you're going to hear Tom Petty, Journey, and some Led Zeppelin as well. 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All right, another extra long block of classic rocks in the way. Did I say in the way? No, it's on the way, because we're doing the Memorial Day Rock and Roll 500 Countdown on WIMZ. Stick around.
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The Memorial Day Rock and Roll 500 countdown is on. 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

0: 103.5 WIMZ, Knoxville's Classic Rock. Happy Memorial Day weekend. It's the Memorial Day Rock and Roll 500 Countdown. That was number 401 from Lynyrd Skynyrd. You got that right. Number 400 is coming up in just a minute from AC/DC. Next weekend, May 29th through the 31st at the Knoxville Elks Lodge on Lonis Drive, WIMZ and the Greater Knoxville Darting Association, along with the Knoxville Dart Club and Wicked Dart Promotions, invite you to attend the 5th annual Darts Against Dementia Tournament to raise money for the Pat Summit Foundation. It's the 5th year of the events, going strong. It's in loving memory of two fantastic Greater Knoxville Darting Association members, Greg Edwards and Steve Mull, who passed away several years ago, and we dedicate this tournament to them every year. It's also been 10 years since Pat Summit passed away and 15 years since the Pat Summit Foundation was founded. And a portion of the proceeds are going to benefit the Pat Summit Foundation. So check out our community events page, WIMZ.com. You can also check out Greater Knoxville Darting Association or Knoxville Dart Club on Facebook. 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

0: 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It is the Memorial Day Rock and Roll 500 Countdown. I'm Octavius. Thanks for tuning in. Wow. We got a long way to go. We got 395 songs left. What's number one going to be? What do you think it's going to be? Well, keep listening till Monday and find out. Up next, Bruce Springsteen's going to dance in the dark for us, and Grand Funk Railroad's talking about some kind of wonderful. But it's time for another classic rock road trip. You've only got four more days, starting Tuesday next week, to qualify to see Sammy Hagar perform live in Las Vegas, Saturday, September 19th, at the Dolby Live at Park MGM, downtown Strip, Las Vegas, from our friends at Fountain City Jewelers. 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
13: 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Many times there is separate insurance for the cab and for the trailer. 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A crash case involving a semi-truck is a totally different animal than a simple car crash. We have lawyers who only handle these cases. 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

0: 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A little fire from Jimi Hendrix. Your Memorial Day Rock and Roll 500 Countdown coming in at number 390. Coming in a little bit in number 389. Tommy Two Tone's going to tell us his favorite phone number. And you know what that one is. Hey, coming to a stage near you Saturday, May 30th, WIMZ Garage Band. 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Tommy Two Tone, Fleetwood Mac, and Bob Seger. Still counting them down. 390 songs to go. What's going to be number one? Well, you'll find out on Monday. Keep listening. 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

103.5 WIMZ, Knoxville's Classic Rock. Hey, thanks for tuning in tonight. Nights with Octavius, kind of a different kind of show since we're doing this Memorial Day Rock and Roll 500 countdown. By the way, that was number 385. 384 songs to go before we get to number one on Monday. Promo Mike will be telling you all about that when that happens. But thanks for tuning into it. Hope you guys have a great rest of your Memorial Day weekend. I'll be back on Tuesday. I'm going to kick back and enjoy myself for the first time in a long time, a three-day weekend. I'll see you guys out and around, I'm sure. Peace, love, progress, patience, persistence, and perspective. I love you.

0: I mean it. You know exactly who you are. And happy Memorial Day. Don't forget the real reason why we're celebrating this weekend. Have a great weekend, Knoxville. I'll catch you on the flip side.
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2: 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Welcome to the program.

0: We are turning on Memorial Day weekend 2026. Let me know how it's going for you out there so far on the holiday weekend tip. We're going to keep the music cranked. 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It all sounds simple enough, doesn't it? We can do it. 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
1: Well, you can argue with guitar players and drummers all day long in classic rock, but when it comes to vocalists, it's been determined Freddie Mercury is the final boss. That guy could go from opera to hard rock to piano ballads without breaking a sweat. Bohemian Rhapsody, Somebody to Love, We Are the Champions. Those aren't just songs, those are athletic events. And the scary part? Freddie didn't just sing songs, he owned entire stadiums. Watch the Live Aid performance from 1985 and tell me another frontman had that kind of command over 70,000 people. Nobody moved a crowd like Freddie Mercury. Now sure, you can make a case for Robert Plant, Steven Tyler, Ronnie James Dio, even Ann Wilson. And honestly, none of those answers are wrong. But if aliens landed tomorrow and asked, show us the greatest rock singer ever, you put Freddie Mercury on the stage and let humanity flex a little bit. That's your 60 Seconds in Rock. I'm Octavius for 103.5 WIMZ, Knoxville's Classic Rock.

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My friend got me the ultimate present for my birthday last year. 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

Man, it's quality weekend sounds everywhere I look, and it does not show any signs of slowing down. We have tunes from Rick Derringer, Journey, and more right now. 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

The future is wide open for Journey, which seems like a weird thing to say after 50 years, but it's so wide open. Neil Schon says it's hard to predict what's on tap for the band after this year. It's Wardlaw. If I had a crystal ball, and I don't, I would say even though they've announced 40 more concerts for their Final Frontier farewell tour, I do think we're going to see that continue into 2027. Cross your fingers, but I think you can almost mark my words that that's going to happen. We'll see, won't we, rock and roll fans? Stone in love. This is Ultimate Classic Rock.

0: The 9 at 9 is around the proverbial corner. Tonight, we're going back to 1972. Everything got a little bit hazy, as I said that just now. Before we get there, we'll spend some time in the 90s with Aerosmith. It's ultimate classic rock.
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Get a Grip, that is both a direct order and also an album that some of you might have had in the 90s from Aerosmith. And who can forget that cow-themed cover for that record? They had a limited version of the CD that came in an imitation cow skin-like digipack. Did you have that one? Do you still have that one somewhere in your collection? Let me know. 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

This is our 1972 edition of the 9 at 9. It's pretty incredible. Earlier this month, we heard from Ritchie Blackmore, guitar legend. You know him from bands like Rainbow and Deep Purple. And you can now hear our entire conversation if you missed it at Ultimate Classic Rock.

Here's one for you. Bands or artists that you are into more now than you were back in the day as you were growing up. For me, Foghat is one of those bands, and I am so glad I got to see the reunited original lineup with Lonesome Dave in the 90s before he passed. Roger Earl is still out there flying the flag, and check Roger and the guys out. You'll have some fun. This is UCR.

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Now we're talking. That is a good deep cut to round out our 9 at 9 tonight. Any night where I'm playing Uriah Heep on the radio is a mighty fine evening indeed. It's Matt Wardlaw. Let us salute the great Bob Dylan. We'll do that next on Ultimate Classic Rock. But first, here is Led Zeppelin by request.

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Bob Dylan turns 85 years young this weekend, and there was this great box set that came out in recent years collecting a ton of live recordings from his tour with the band in 1974. So we're going to hear a few things from that tonight in honor of Bob. Let's give the microphone back to Mr. Dylan and the band on Ultimate Classic Rock.

0: How cool is that? Bob Dylan backed by the band, and more than 50 years later after that tour, Bob is still out there on the road and turning in some great shows. Happy birthday this weekend to Bob Dylan, who is set to turn 85, and long may you run, good sir. It's Ultimate Classic Rock.
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Last night on the radio show, we learned that the year that Bad Company was nominated for Best New Artist at the Grammys, they lost to composer Marvin Hamlisch, some proof that life has often not been fair to Bad Company. But that's okay, because we have the music. 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

Monday is when we'll start our next big giveaway. You got one last shot to score Kansas tickets from UCR tonight. So make that happen. And I'll tell you this about our next giveaway. It's not KISS. My hints aren't very helpful tonight, are they? Let's go to Detroit Rock City.

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1: Time to go to the back of the rack and pull out this week's UCR Album of the Week. Sit back, slap on the headphones, and get ready as we go track by track on this week's album.
2: I am really happy about tonight's album because I think it's one that's a little bit off the beaten path for some music fans. And if you have not heard it, you are really going to enjoy it. So let's listen to Elton John's Honky Chateau together. Here comes side one.

That's one of two now classic singles from Elton John's fifth studio album, Honky Chateau, which was also Sir Elton's first number one record in the U.S., the first of what would be a total of seven consecutive number one albums, and that certainly paved the way for him to buy all of those wild outfits that he wore in the 70s. And if he was anything like the Elton that we know now, I'm sure he was using some of that money to buy lots of albums, too, for his collection. That's one thing I love about Elton, is that he is a crazy music fan, just like we are. This is side one of Honky Chateau, and we better keep moving, because I know you want to hear this music. It's ultimate classic rock.

0: Elton John, and that song plays a little bit differently these days compared to back in the 70s. As you know, mental health struggles affect everyone, so don't be afraid to ask for help if you need it. The 988 Suicide and Crisis Lifeline offers free and confidential help and can be reached at 988 24 hours a day, 7 days a week. It's Matt Wardlaw. Our UCR album of the week tonight is Elton John's Honky Chateau. We will continue with side one in a moment here at Ultimate Classic Rock.
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Now, this next song might have been the first one from Elton John that really got me all of the way down in the bottom of my soul. And if you know what I'm talking about, I think you understand. To this day, it is one of my favorite songs by Elton. This is Ultimate Classic Rock.

Boy, it's flying by. There it is, the first Song of Side 2 for Elton John's Honky Chateau album, which allegedly he recorded in a week during January of 1972. It subsequently came out this week in May of 1972, and I was listening to the album earlier this week on headphones, and it's a great headphones kind of record, not necessarily because there's a lot going on like Dark Side of the Moon or anything like that, but it is just one of those albums that takes you on a journey in that same way. It's a great sounding record, and let's continue to hear why this is our UCR album of the week. Elton John's Honky Chateau. Let's continue.

0: We are listening to Elton John's Honky Chateau. We've got just one more Elton John fan favorite to go, and it's one of my favorites too. Maybe it is one of yours. We'll find out soon. It's Ultimate Classic Rock.
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Hart did an absolutely beautiful version of that song, and I think it's Nancy Wilson who sings the lead vocal, if I recall correctly. I had the opportunity to see them play it live a few times, and I think it's not an easy thing necessarily to do justice to Elton's songs, but Hart did good justice to Elton's Mona Lisa and Mad Hatters. It is Matt Wardlaw. We have reached the end of the line for tonight's edition of the program. I'm going to leave you with one more as we head out the door. And if you know this album, we're not done yet. So we will finish things off with the final track on side two of Elton John's Honky Chateau. Have a good and safe long holiday weekend. I will see you all Monday night. Good night from all of us here at Ultimate Classic Rock.

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2: 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Welcome to the program.

0: We are turning on Memorial Day weekend 2026. Let me know how it's going for you out there so far on the holiday weekend tip. We're going to keep the music cranked. You keep the beverages flowing and the good food on the grill. It all sounds simple enough, doesn't it? We can do it. 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

0: 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We've got some Ram Jam, some Foreigner, and some Dire Straits. 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

0: 103.5 WIMZ, Knoxville's Classic Rock. Saturday morning. Hey, it's Octavius. If you're looking for the Memorial Day Rock and Roll 500 Countdown, that will be continuing this morning at 10 a.m. with Oz. But right now, I want to tell you about this Classic Rock road trip we got going on. 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

0: 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It's Memorial Day weekend. Hey, it's Octavius. If you are tuning in to the Memorial Day Rock and Roll 500 Countdown, that will be continuing at 10 a.m. this morning with our friend, the great and powerful Oz. But it's also, hey, it's Grateful Dead night at Covenant Health Park tonight with the Knoxville Smokies. They're going to be wearing specialty jerseys. You can bid on them, take them home. 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Joan Jett, Charlie Daniels Band, Jimi Hendrix. It's your Memorial Day weekend. 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

The devil went down to Georgia. He was looking for a soul to steal. He was in a bind because he was way behind and he was willing to make a deal. When he came across this young man sawing on a fiddle and playing it hot, and the devil jumped up on a hickory stump and said, "Boy, let me tell you what. I guess you didn't know it, but I'm a fiddle player too. And if you'd care to take a dare, I'll make a bet with you. Now you play pretty good fiddle, boy, but give the devil his due. I bet a fiddle of gold against your soul, because I think I'm better than you." The boy said, "My name's Johnny, and it might be a sin, but I'll take your bet, and you're gonna regret

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And he pulled the bow across the strings and it made an evil hiss. And then a band of demons.

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Johnny said, "Devil, just come on back if you ever want to try again. 'Cause I told you once, you son of a gun."

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0: 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Hey, it's Octavius. Happy Saturday. Happy Memorial Day weekend. The Memorial Day Rock and Roll 500 Countdown will be resuming again at 10 o'clock this morning with Oz. 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

0: 103.5 WIMZ, Knoxville's Classic Rock. Saturday morning, Memorial Day weekend. It's Octavius. I'm getting out of here, making way for Oz to come in. He's going to kick off the Memorial Day Rock and Roll 500 countdown, the Saturday version of it. We are at song number, had to look at the list, we're at song number 382. That's what he'll start off with, and we'll see what's going to be number one on Monday. It's the Memorial Day Rock and Roll 500 countdown coming up on WIMZ. Oz is next. Have a great Memorial Day, everybody. I'll catch you on the air on Tuesday.
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Fly Like an Eagle, number 381 on the Memorial Day Rock and Roll 500 countdown, going all the way to number one. 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

0: That is Pinball Wizard on 103.5 WIMZ, Knoxville's Classic Rock. It is the Memorial Day Rock and Roll 500 going down. That one coming in at number 379. Oz hanging with you here. So we've got things going on. We got Drake hanging out down at the Rusty Wallace. So we will check in with him here in just a moment. And keep counting them down on your Memorial Day weekend. I'm glad Memorial Weekend is finally here. It means the pool's open, right? Finally get to, enjoy that. Of course, the weather's not looking that great, which is unfortunate. But maybe it'll get a little bit better. Now, of course, starting up on Monday, listen up to J-Mac and Drake, brought to you by Flow Roofing. Give you a chance at a Taco Tuesday takeover. Don't want to miss out on that, so get signed up. J-Mac and Drake's page, WIMZ.com. They're back at it. Also, a chance to get qualified for the Sammy Hagar flyaway to Vegas. We'll talk more about that this afternoon as well, this morning. We'll get back to it. See what Drake's got going on out and about.
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2: 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Very moment. I'm Drake Meredith here with Gene Cougar Morris. 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
0: Thank you, Drake. The Rock and Roll Memorial Day Rock and Roll 500 countdown continues. And the next song in the countdown, the drummer hated the song so much, he tried to kill it. I'll tell you more about that as the countdown continues next.

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Coming in at 378, Cars Shake It Up. It wasn't an instant studio favorite, as drummer David Robinson said. He had the idea kicking around for several years, and they recorded it and would drop it. They would record it, then they would drop it until the band finally re-recorded it and stripped it down and started from scratch, and it came together to be the hit you know and love and come in at 378 on the Memorial Day.

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Of course, that was supposed to be originally a duet with Chaka Khan.

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0: 1035. 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Knoxville's Classic Rock Memorial Day Rock and Roll 500 Countdown going down. That one, like I said, coming in at 373. Originally, that was just a warm-up for the band. It was nameless for a long time, for many, many years. It was just an opener that they used to warm up on, affectionately on the set list they called Osborne, because it sounded like, they thought it sounded like a train passing through Osborne, Ohio. That's interesting. A little fact. The countdown continues. We'll talk with Drake, check in with him here in just a moment as he's out and about on the streets. The countdown will continue. Don't miss out. Join WIMZ and the Greater Knoxville Darting Association, the Knoxville Dart Club, along with Wicked Dart Promotions for their 5th annual Dart Against Dementia tournament coming up May 29th through the 31st at the Knoxville Elks Lounge on Lonus Drive. Darts Against Dementia continues going strong in loving memory of Greg Edwards and Steve Mull, and a portion of the proceeds benefit the Pat Summit Foundation. You can learn more at WIMZ.com. Don't miss out on the Knoxville Dart Club's 5th annual Dart Against Dementia tournament coming up. So the countdown continues. A band from the 90s that some musician and guitarist could argue, at least in progression, guitar-wise, this song could easily fall under being, you know, smells like Teen Spirit. Some would say that it mimics that. Just say, let's check in with Drake.
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3: 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Rusty Wallace Nissan on Clinton Highway, 687-6111, 687-6111.
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0: Friend 103.5 WIMZ, Knoxville's Classic Rock. It is the Memorial Day Rock and Roll 500. Counting them down. That one coming in at 367. Going to get it all the way to number one before the weekend is said and done. We got Drake out and about. We're going to check in with him. We're starting up again on Monday. Chance to get in on another Classic Rock road trip. Thanks to Fountain City Jewelers, we are giving you a chance to go see Sammy Hagar live in Vegas, Saturday, September 19th. $1,500 to have an airfare and hotel. You got to get qualified, though. You got to be in it to win it. Starting up 9, 11, 1, 3, and 4 is when you're going to want to listen. Starting up again on Monday, give you a chance to get qualified for another Classic Rock road trip to see Sammy Hagar, the best of all worlds, residency live in Las Vegas. Thanks to Fountain City Jewelers and 103.5 WIMZ. The countdown continues on this Memorial Day weekend. Counting down the top 500 classic rock songs of East Tennessee. It is the Memorial Day Rock and Roll 500 countdown. The next song started out as a wordless instrument and was early called E-Ball. Let's check in with Drake.
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2: 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And Cougar, what do you have to say?
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That was originally a song called E-Ball on Stone Gossard's demos when the band was looking for a lead singer, which later found its way to Eddie Vedder, who recorded several demos, one of them being Black. And as they say, the rest is history. The countdown continues, 365 here with David Bowie and Fame. 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

Jackal Down on Me. They're coming back to town over at the Shed this summer. Keep it here on IMG. I'm sure we'll have tickets to that one. All right, now Tuesday is gone. Leonard Skinner coming in at 363 on your Memorial Day.

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0: 1035 WIMZ, Knoxville's classic rock. It's Memorial Day, Rock and Roll 500. Count it down, coming in at 362. Clash, should I stay or should I go? As we're counting down to number one, got Drake out and about. We'll check in with him. Don't miss out. Going on, Houston Hills Country Club. It is the Visit Knoxville Open, where great golf meets great moments. I was down in that area just yesterday, seeing everybody doing all the golfing, walking around, teeing up. So you can get on over to Korn Ferry Tour and see some rising stars. Each one of the proceeds benefits charities developing education, wellness, and vital community incentives. You can go to vkopen.com or wimz.com to learn more, and that is going on this weekend. Like I said, we got Drake, who is hanging out as we get to the countdown, as it continues here in just a moment. We will get on to 361, a song that the band did something different for the single. They plugged directly into the console to create the sound that you hear today. And that's coming up as we continue the countdown on this Memorial Day weekend, the Memorial Rock and Roll 500 Countdown.
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2: Rocking a great Saturday right now. I'm Drake Meredith here with G. Cougar Morris Cougar. I've been here the past 2 days. You've been slinging those new units. Tell us about how someone can get a new Nissan today.
3: Hey, all you got to do is get over to Clinton Highway. Drake, you see, we've already got a showroom full. Hey, the rain has moved out of Clinton Highway. We are not raining, getting rain on it, pal, right now. Get off 640, top of the hill. It's so easy, guys. There's no traffic. Don't battle West Knoxville traffic and traffic into these other small towns where they're not going to take care of you. Come to Rusty Wallace Nissan, 4500 Clinton Highway, or call us at 687-6111. 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

What we've got here is failure to communicate. Some men you just can't reach. So you get what we had here last week, which is the way he wants it. Well, he gets it.

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0: 103.5 WIMZ, Knoxville's Classic Rock. Coming in at 357, Fleetwood Mac, Rihanna. It is the Memorial Day Rock and Roll 500 Countdown. My name is Oz, hanging with you. Got Drake still hanging out. We're going to continue the countdown. Don't miss out. Speaking of Drake, J-Mac and Drake back at it with the Classic Rock on the clock. Starting up again on Monday, 6:15 and 8:15, giving you a chance at $1,000. 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Title, artist. If you can name all seven in 30 seconds, you get $1,000. It can be done. It has been done. Next opportunity happens coming up on Monday, 6:15 and 8:15. The countdown continues. The next band and song made a star out of Alicia Silverstone. We'll get back to it next as the Memorial Day Rock and Roll Countdown, 500 Countdown, continues next.
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3: 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But the deal is the best. 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

0: Led Zeppelin, that is Heartbreak 11 11 Made. Happy Memorial Day. It is the Memorial Day Rock and Roll 500 Countdown. That one coming in at 352. Name is Oz. As we count them down to number one all weekend long. Don't miss out. Calling out all sports fans. The big sports show is back. Going on right now as we speak. World's Fair Exhibition Hall. Meet the 98 National Championship team. Members of that will be on hand. You've also got Dale Murphy, Eric Davis, and more. 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No S in sports. No required needed. Nope. Just put that in there. We are counting them down to number one. It is Memorial Day. Rock and Roll 500 Countdown. We'll get back into it with 351 next, and a song that the guitar player almost threw away. Said he was too embarrassed to show it till Mutt Lang got a hold of it and said, no, this isn't a throwaway anymore. It's got potential. That's coming up next on 103.5 WIMZ.
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7: All right, Steve Wallace, these sound one more time. I'm Drake Meredith here with Gene Cougar Morris Cougar. 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
8: It's hard to believe you're leaving me, Drake.
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8: Hey, guys, it's always cloudy in Oak Ridge and always cloudy on Kingston Pike. The sun's always shining on Clinton Highway. Come over to Clinton Highway, 300 new Nissans, Knoxville's giant new Nissan dealer. No rain, guys. The rain has cleared out. Thank the good Lord above. It's washed out. Easy to get to. No traffic on Clinton Highway. Hey, I'm telling you what, zero for 60. You check it out. 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I have 85 Rogues in stock, guys. 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The Nissan Sentra, I have 55 Nissan Sentras, brand new ones on the ground, plus a ton of used cars. I want to be your car guy. Come over to Clinton Highway, see what's going on. If it's a hassle going somewhere else, guys, come over here and have fun, and we make it a whole lot of a transparent progress. Hey, also, listen, we're here late at 9, 10 o'clock tonight, whatever it takes. Monday, going to be here all day Monday. So don't miss the rest of today and all day Monday. Drake will be back Monday.
9: Oh,
8: and,
9: yeah.
8: That's right, and we're going to have a big party then. Come see us, RustyWallaceNissan.com.
7: Well, here, I thought I had Monday off, and I was just reminded I don't. So I'll see you Monday morning at 10 o'clock, but come see Gene Cougar Morris right now, 4500 Clinton Highway, the all-new Rusty Wallace Nissan.
8: Bam!
10: We're lost. I'm going to pull over and ask that man for directions.
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It's Memorial Day, Rock and Roll 500 countdown coming in here at 3:47. It's Bob Seger and Night Moves.

I woke last night to the sound of thunder. How far off, I sat and wondered. Started humming a song from 1962. Ain't it funny how the night moves? When you just don't seem to have as much to lose. Strange how the night moves.

0: 103.5 WIMZ, Knoxville's Classic Rock. It is the Memorial Day Rock and Roll 500 Countdown. That would be coming in at number 346, Stone Temple Pilots and Creep. Name is Oz. Hope you're having a good Memorial Day. I mean, the weather could be better, but you know, it's like my son said when the pool opened. You know, he said, every time on Memorial Day when the pool opens, it has to rain. Every time. I wouldn't say he's wrong. He might be on to something. Now, starting up again on Monday, give you a chance to get in on a classic rock road trip to go see Sammy Hagar, the Best of All Worlds residency live in Las Vegas, thanks to Fountain City Jewelers. 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It is another classic rock road trip to see Sammy Hagar, the Best of All Worlds. Joe Satriani, Michael Anthony, dueling up on the guitars, breaking out, you know, Van Hagar, Van Halen, some Chicken Foot, all of it. Sammy's solo stuff. Going to be a good time over there in Vegas. Sammy said that it's, you know, he's not on a golf course. You know, this is his retirement. He's sets aren't the same every night. They have fun. They take requests. They do it up. So you want to get in on this one. You don't want to miss out on it. That's for sure. The countdown continues. The band and the song that's coming up was accompanied by a iconic artwork of a guitar-shaped spaceship rescuing a city inside a glass dome from a dying planet, which became the staple of 70s arena rock and was used almost exclusively in all their covers after that one was released. We'll get to that, and the countdown continues next.
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1: 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Is the Memorial Day Rock and Roll 500 Countdown. 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

1035 WIMZ, Knoxville's Classic Rock. It's a Memorial Day Rock and Roll 500 countdown coming in at 342. This one is from the Eagles, Heartache Tonight, as the countdown continues to number one.

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1: 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Just had Tom Petty at 3:41 with American Girl. We'll count them down to number one all weekend long, so tune in to see who gets to number one. Also, the Dogwood Arts bringing exciting new event, the Knox Walls Murals and Musical Events happening Saturday, May 30th, noon until 8. 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You can learn more at dogwoodarts.com. We'll keep the countdown coming with a band from the 90s that solidified part of the grunge era.

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4: 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Yep, that's a siren. You're getting pulled over. 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

0: of 3:37 on this Rock and Roll 500 Countdown Memorial Day weekend. The name is Oz, 103.5 WIMZ, Knoxville's Classic Rock. Count them down to number one all weekend long. Hope you're having a good Memorial Day. I know it's weather could be a little better. A little this, a little that. You know, it's to be expected with the spring and all. But don't miss out coming up. The Pontiacs and Pigeon Forge Car Show and Swap Meet. 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Proceeds from the show will go to Sierra's Wish Foundation in loving memory of Sierra Blackburn. 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I wonder if they're going to have a Pontiac Catalina up there. My grandmother used to have one. It's this big blue, awesome Pontiac. My dad only let me drive it like once or twice, but it was so cool. I wonder if they'll have one of those up there. That would be very cool. I'd go up there just to see if I can see one of those. One of those old cars like my grandmother used to have. A Pontiac Catalina. Yeah. We'll continue the countdown as we get into it. 3:36 on the way. A song made famous about Aleister Crowley. Coming up.
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0: Led Zeppelin, that is Fool in the Rain, 103.5 WIMZ, Knoxville's Classic Rock. It is a Memorial Day Rock and Roll 500 countdown going down. That is 333 on the countdown. Zeppelin coming in on your Memorial Day countdown. Oz hanging out with you. Now, don't forget, coming up, J-Mac and Drake going to be back at it Monday morning. 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

0: 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I thank you for joining me on a Memorial Day Rock and Roll 500 countdown. I'm Charlie Zander. And I thank you, ZZ Top. Well, they checked it now, number 326. 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

0: 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And that Aerosmith Crazy song, that's the number 321 song right there. 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More of your Memorial Day Rock and Roll 500 countdown coming up. A song written by the Boss, made famous by somebody else, and you probably get some of the lyrics wrong every time you try to sing along. It's coming up, the number 320 song.
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5: This is Attorney David Boyd. 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

0: Georgia cleared to land at number 316 on the Memorial Day Rock and Roll 500 countdown. 103.5 WIMC. We got sunshine right now. That's a good thing. And the Greater Knoxville Darting Association, the Knoxville Dart Club, along with Wicked Dart Promotions, holding the 5th annual Darts Against Dementia Tournament. That'll happen at the end of next week, the end of the month, May 29th through the 31st, at the Knox Elks Lodge on Lunas Drive. For more information, go to the community page over at WIMC.com and check out what it's all about. Got a song coming up. It's the number 315 song in the Memorial Day Rock and Roll 500 countdown. Great song and such a great video from then.
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2: Hey, it is George McFly, Covenant Health Park. Happy Memorial Day weekend. Hey, Smokies doubleheader. The clouds have cleared. It's going to be a beautiful night for baseball. Matter of fact, doubleheader. Gates open at about 15 minutes from now at 4:30. First pitch for the first game at 5 o'clock. Tonight is also Grateful Dead Night. 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And all that other cliche stuff I can say about the Grateful Dead. But hey, fireworks after the game and doubleheader can't be fun at the old ballpark. 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

0: 1035 WIMC Knoxville's Classic Rock. There's your number 311 song right there on the Memorial Day Rock and Roll 500 countdown. Counting down the top 500 classic rock songs in East Tennessee. I'm Charlie Zander, and of course we've got more of that countdown coming up. Also, we've got something coming up from the ballpark with George McFly. And tomorrow, don't forget, if he doesn't mention it, Moises Ballesteros bobblehead giveaway. First 2,000 fans will get that tomorrow. Smokiesbaseball.com also can help you out. Coming up, well, they had to cancel their big, huge European and UK tour for this year, but they're still coming up on our countdown at number 310 as Memorial Day Rock and Roll 500 countdown continues next.
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2: Hey, it's George McFly. 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

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We're doing the Memorial Day Rock and Roll 500 countdown, and we jump into number 307. It's Van Halen.

0: 1035 WIMZ, Knoxville's classic rock. Fleetwood Mac holding down the 306th spot on the Memorial Day Rock and Roll 500 countdown. I'm Charlie Zander, and it looks like a break in the rain action. 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
2: Hey, it's George McFly coming to Hell Park for a Smokies baseball. The first pitch was about, 10 or 15 minutes ago. Game got underway. They're playing the Biscuits, and it's a double header. So, you know, the clouds cleared, sun is out, and if you want to come out today, well, at least the sun is out for now, and if you want to come out and enjoy some baseball, it is a Grateful Dead night. So the Smokies are going to be wearing specialty jerseys that fans can bid on and take home, and fireworks at the game tonight. All right, hope for good weather. 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

0: 1035 WIMZ, Knoxville's Classic Rock. There's your number 300 song right there. Memorial Day Rock and Roll 500 Countdown in Progress. Pink Floyd, Comfortably Numb. Number 300. Dogwood Arts bring you an exciting new event, the Knox Walls Murals Music Festival. It's coming up Saturday, May 30th. That's next Saturday from noon until 8 p.m. A lot of good stuff going on. It's a festival, so you have fun. Go to dogwoodarts.com and they'll fill you in more on what's happening. Coming up, we get into songs that start with the number two. There you go.
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2: Hey, hey, holy mackerel, no doubt about it. The Smokies are here to play and stay. Stuart McFly coming to Hell Park, doubleheader night. Oh, boy, can't be fun at the old ballpark. They're playing the Biscuits. They're going to beat up the Biscuits tonight. And, hey, it is also Grateful Dead night. You know, that's where the Smokies are wearing specialty jerseys the fans can bid on and take home. So whether you're a longtime deadheader, is here for a good time. It's a one far-out night you don't want to miss. Tomorrow, you want to wait for that. Moises Ballesteros bobblehead giveaway. First 2,000 fans get a bobblehead of Moises. If you're a big Cub fan, you know who Moises is. He's doing real good for the Cubs right now. Anyway, come out and enjoy some Smokies baseball. They're playing the Biscuits tonight and tomorrow. Doubleheader today. 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

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I'm Charlie Zander. Number 295 is from Yes, Owner of a Lonely Heart.

0: 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China Grove coming in at number 294 for the Doobie Brothers on the Memorial Day Rock and Roll 500 Countdown. 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It's at the World's Fair Exhibition Hall. 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Fear the Sneer. Coming in at 293, it's on the way.
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0: 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Guess what song is number 290? You guessed right. Saturday Night Special. It's Lynyrd Skynyrd.
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0: 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This weekend, we're counting down the top 500 classic rock songs in East Tennessee on the Memorial Day Rock and Roll 500 countdown, number 283. Eye of the Tiger, theme song for Rocky III, the biggest movie of 1982. Tony Scott was the president of Survivor's record label. He played Stallone, some tracks from their previous album, Premonition. So Stallone thought the sound, writing style, and street appeal would fit in his new movie. So he called Jim Pitterick and Frankie Sullivan and said, hey, let's work together. The rest is history. There you have it. More knowledge for you. Knocking promo Mike here with you. Thanks for hanging out. Hope you're having a wonderful weekend. Staying dry. It's actually sunny right now. So surprise, surprise. 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The countdown continues. And again, it's the weekend. We're counting down the top 500 classic rock songs in East Tennessee on the Memorial Day Rock and Roll 500 countdowns. 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Also, over on Facebook, Promo Mike WIMZ. Give it a like, jump in on the multiple conversations over there, and I will be right back.
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REO Speedwagon coming in at number 279. It's Aerosmith. 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

0: 1035 WIMZ, Knoxville's Classic Rock. The weekend that we are counting down the top 500 classic rock songs in East Tennessee on this Memorial Day weekend, the Rock and Roll 500 countdown. Now, I talked about this with Eye of the Tiger, but group members Jeff Carlisi and Don Barnes wrote this with Jim Pitterick, who was a member of the band Survivor. 38 Special's first hit was Hold On Loosely, which Pitterick wrote for Survivor. The bands were on the same label. And, of course, when the song didn't make it to Survivor's album, it went to 38 Special. And that led to a collaboration between Carlisi, Barnes, and Pitterick, who wrote most of the hits for 38 Special. And there you have it. More knowledge for you noggin. Promo Mike here with you on this Memorial Day weekend. Hope you're having a good one. Well, you a fan of Tuesday, or are you a fan of tacos, is what I should ask. I don't know if anybody is a fan of Tuesday. Tuesday's fine, I guess, if you like it. But you can have a Taco Tuesday with J-Mac and Drake. 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It's Promo Mike here with you on 103.5 WIMZ Knoxville's Classic Rock. Also over on Facebook, give it a like, jump in on the multiple conversations there. Promo Mike WIMZ. I'll be right back.
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10: 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Modelo, the mark of a fighter.
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20: 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I am quite aware of the dangers being on the road.